another award show. She said that like he's her favorite artist, and of course he's just blown up all over the place. He'll be performing at Oceaga. If you want the details on that show, we got them for you at 99.9thebuzz.com. I'm Ross Mahoney. Welcome to hour two of Alternative Soundcheck. Two of the biggest emo songs in the world are coming up in a few minutes from Fall Out Boy and My Chemical Romance. Right now, Joyce Manor, their new one is called I Used to Go to This Bar. This is Alternative Soundcheck on 99.9 The Buzz.

0: New Buzz music from Evanescence. That's called Who Will You Follow here on 99.9 The Buzz. Their sixth studio album, Sanctuary, comes out on June 5th. And if you want details on their stop at the Bell Center in Montreal on June 30th with Spirit Box and Nova Twins, we got those for you right now at 99.9thebuzz.com.
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99.9 The Buzz, that's 21 Pilots and Rye. They put out a concert film this year, and they're going to play their biggest hometown show to date. They're going to be performing at the Ohio State University football stadium, which holds 102,000 people. It's called The Shoe, and they're going to be performing in October there with Death Cab for Cutie opening up for them. My name is Ross Mahoney. If you want details on Jack White's stop through the Champlain Valley, he'll be at the Midway Lawn at the Champlain Valley Expo coming up on July 15th. We got a ticket link for you now at 99.9thebuzz.com. 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

99.9 The Buzz, that System of a Down, Chop Suey. They recently headlined the Sick New World Festival in Las Vegas, Nevada. There were some System of a Down activations where you could go get your photo taken and make it look like you were in a System of a Down video. I had some friends that did that at the festival. There will be another date of Sick New World this year. It's going to be in Fort Worth, Texas, a little bit later on this year. Deftones will also be a part of that, and a lot of other great bands. You can check out the Sick New World Instagram page if you care that much or you're going to travel. New from Death Cab for Cutie. This one's called Riptides here on Alternative Soundcheck.

That's Linkin Park and One Step Closer on 99.9 The Buzz. This is Alternative Soundcheck. I'm Ross Mahoney. There's going to be a free show coming up in Nashville, Tennessee on June 5th, put on by Spin Magazine. There's a lot of bands. Cage the Elephant are going to headline. Yes, headline a free show. But these guys are going to be the main support for Cage the Elephant. It's Dexter and the Moonrocks. Their new one is called Freaking Out here on Alternative Soundcheck.

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0: have much time. New Buzz music from a duo called Buffalo Traffic Jam. That's called Fool's Gold here on 99.9 The Buzz. They met while attending Montana State University, and they are still based in Bozeman, Montana. All right, on the way, we're going to hear from Foo Fighters, got Bad Omens coming up, and Beastie Boys next on Alternative Soundcheck.
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the Beastie Boys and Sabotage on 99.9 The Buzz. Mike D from the Beastie Boys has put out some new music. He has a new song called Switch Up. We played it for our sizzle track either earlier this week or late last week. It's hard to remember. It all kind of blends together. However, he does have a show coming up in Brooklyn. I know he does a couple of Beastie Boys songs. Not really sure if Sabotage is one of them. I think he does So What You Want. And his backing band, I believe, are his sons, which is kind of cool. So Mike D from the Beastie Boys putting out new music. I like that. Foo Fighters coming up, and right now, Bad Omens. We're still expecting an album announcement, possibly a double album from Bad Omens. This is called Dying to Love. Music discovery begins on Alternative Soundcheck.

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99.9 The Buzz, that's Giovanni and the Hired Guns, Ramon Ayala. My name is Ross Mahoney. Thanks for another great week here on Alternative Soundcheck. I'll be back next week with a brand new sizzle track for you. Just a reminder, Monday is a holiday, but it's a day of remembrance. Don't say happy Memorial Day. It's not a happy holiday. It's a way to say thank you to those who pay the ultimate price for our freedom. So I'm not going to get preachy on you. I just wanted to say that. It always kind of bugs me when people say happy Memorial Day. Don't say that. It's a day of remembrance, okay? New from the Strokes, this is called Going Shopping. Thanks so much for listening to Alternative Soundcheck.

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0: 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It's happened.
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0: this chemical replaces the need for new music in the brain, and... 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
0: There they are. 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

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That's here.

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0: College roommate, have you seen my lava lamp?
1: Yeah. Here, it's right here.
0: What the hell happened to it?
1: I made it into a water pipe.
0: What?
1: No, you put the stuff right in here. Yep.

0: Hey, Paul, welcome to the barbecue.
1: Oh, hey, thanks. You know, I'm vegan.
0: Okay.
1: Just wondering if you have any vegan options, on account of I am vegan.
0: Oh, yeah. Actually, I have some not dogs and some Impossible Burgers, so...
1: What, like on the same grill?
2: Blech.
0: No, I get that.
1: Because I'm vegan.
0: We also have some chips and salsa if you'd feel more comfortable.
1: You mean with refined sugar? You know they filtered that through bone charcoal.
0: Uh-huh.
1: I'm vegan.
0: No, yeah.
1: So I'll have to pass.
0: Well, gosh, Paul.
1: Because I'm vegan.
0: Yeah.
1: Oh, I see you have Jell-O over there.
0: Oh, that's right. For the kids, sure.
1: People think that's vegan.
0: Uh-huh.
1: Not, though. I mean, I'd know.
0: No, no, right.
1: You know,
0: because I'm a vegan.
1: Oh, you know, I could just have a beer.
0: Bud Light?
1: IPA?
0: Did you happen to bring anything?
1: What do you mean?
0: To the barbecue that you could eat because you're vegan? Oh.
1: You know what? This smells so good. Just give me a burger with cheese. It'll be a cheat day.
0: Get out.
1: Can I get that beer to go?
0: Out!
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It's twice as fast. 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
1: Hey.
0: What?
1: Do you think there's strippers at the North Pole?
0: Why?
1: Because it's a pole.
0: What?
1: Strippers, they have...
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1: What?
0: Do you think there's strippers at the North Pole?
1: Why?
0: Because it's a pole.
1: What?
0: Strippers, they have...
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0: Congratulations!
1: Me?
0: You have won a summer!
2: Wait, we're gonna have summer anyway.
0: Picture lounging in the shade!
1: That's what I was gonna do!
0: For your summer in flip-flops!
1: Is that the name of a resort? Like sandals?
0: No, it's just flip-flops!
2: Yeah, I was gonna wear those anyway.
0: But that's not all!
1: Oh, okay.
0: You'll experience summer!
1: Uh-huh.
0: Every year!
1: We already do that! We do that every year!
0: Congratulations!
1: Is there a cash value?
0: No!
1: I can...
0: There's not!
1: Huh.
0: Enjoy your summer!
1: Yay.
0: Enjoy it!
2: You're hurting my ears.
0: Every year!
2: Yeah, no, I know.
0: Summer!
2: Oh.

0: Sir, I can't let you in the show wearing that chain wallet.
1: Why, new security rules?
0: No, it's because you're 38.
1: Dude, that was brutal. But I'm 42.
0: Then take off the belt, too.
2: The Buzz.

0: 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The Buzz.
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1: Are you a geek?
2: Yeah, are you a geek?
1: We're looking for more geeks.
2: We need more geeks.
1: Geek
2: for the
1: squad.
2: For the Geek Squad. Hiring
1: geek squad.
2: Now. Thank you. 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
1: No.
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1: What?
0: Time is wasted. Valuable cell minutes melt away.
2: Where's my keys?
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1: Well, it looks like she's going to die.
3: Why?
0: All because of your dumb butt. Butt dialing affects us all.
2: Take it off.
0: Please, lock your phone. 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
1: Hello? 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
1: What?
0: 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Valuable cell minutes melt away.
2: Where's my keys?
0: Emergency personnel can't get cell service.
1: Well, it looks like she's going to die.
3: Why?
0: All because of your dumb butt. Butt dialing affects us all.
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0: Please, lock your phone. 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

0: College Roommate. Where's my other shoe? Hey, have you seen my other shoe? College Roommate.
1: No.
0: Is that it?
1: Oh, yeah, here it is.
0: Thanks. I gotta put this on. Oh, man, what did you do?
1: Oh, wait, that's where I put the sea monkeys.
2: I really hate my College Roommate.
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0: And now a public service announcement from Summer Squirrel.
1: Hey, kids! 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
2: Oh, really, Summer Squirrel? And how would they do that?
1: Don't give matches to a squirrel.
2: And?
1: Don't set things on fire.
2: Uh-huh. And?
1: Don't play with lava.
2: No kids play with lava.
1: I don't know. Leave me alone. What are you trying to do? God damn it.
0: This has been a public service announcement from Summer Squirrel.
1: Son of a...

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1: Sometimes people just treat us like a piece of meat. 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Yeah. 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
0: We'll be right back.
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0: Hey, Paul, welcome to the barbecue.
1: Oh, hey, thanks. You know, I'm vegan.
0: Okay.
1: Just wondering if you have any vegan options, on account of I am vegan.
0: Oh, yeah. Actually, I have some not dogs and some Impossible Burgers. So
1: what, like on the same grill?
2: Blech.
0: No, I get that.
1: Because I'm vegan.
0: We also have some chips and salsa if you'd feel more comfortable.
1: You mean with refined sugar? You know they filtered that through bone charcoal.
0: Uh-huh.
1: I'm vegan.
0: No, yeah.
1: So I'll have to pass.
0: Well, gosh, Paul.
1: Because I'm vegan.
0: Yeah.
1: Oh, I see you have Jell-O over there.
0: Oh, that's right. For the kids, sure.
1: People think that's vegan.
0: Uh-huh.
1: Not, though. I mean, I'd know.
0: No, no, right.
1: You know, because I'm a
0: vegan.
1: Oh, you know, I could just have a beer.
0: Bud Light?
1: IPA?
0: Did you happen to bring anything?
1: What do you mean?
0: To the barbecue that you could eat because you're vegan? Oh.
1: You know what? This smells so good. Just give me a burger with cheese. It'll be a cheat day.
0: Get out.
1: Can I get that beer to go?
3: Memorial Day weekend.
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2: You guys made, like, open another door for us. From my point of view is we're just north of the border. South of the border is, like, basically untouched territory for us, if you want to look at this way. So, I mean, the possibility of working with the Buzz gives us, like, this whole Champlain Valley, Plattsburgh, Burlington, Essex, all these places around, gives us, like, a good coverage. And most definitely, we see more traffic coming from the United States.
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0: died and you just sit there. 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

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Brand new Evanescence. Who will you follow? I would say the Buzz. I'm selfish. Let's go.

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0: Memorial Day weekend checklist. 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Beer. Your friend Lisette, who's just getting over a relationship.
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2: P Powers and the

0: Congratulations!
1: Me?
0: You have won a summer!
2: Wait, we're gonna have summer anyway.
0: Picture lounging in the shade!
2: That's what I was gonna do!
0: For your summer in flip-flops!
2: Is that the name of a resort? Like sandals?
0: No, it's just flip-flops!
2: Yeah, I was gonna wear those anyway.
0: But that's not all!
2: Oh, okay.
0: You'll experience summer!
2: Uh-huh.
0: Every year!
2: We already do that! We do that every year!
0: Congratulations!
2: Is there a cash value?
0: No!
2: I can...
0: There's not!
2: Huh.
0: Enjoy your summer!
2: Yay.
0: Enjoy it!
2: You're hurting my ears.
0: Every year!
2: Yeah, no, I know.
0: Summer!
2: Oh, still yelling.
3: Memorial Day weekend.
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0: Dying to Love, new buzz music from Bad Omens. 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
2: It is the calendar. You know they're going to be done away with completely, but until that happens, it is Lucky Penny Day. 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
3: I could have told you that.
2: Today is National Italian Beef Day. Where's the beef? Apparently Italy. And also in sandwiches served in Chicago. It's a thing. Today is National Wig Out Day. You're supposed to wear the weirdest wig you can find. Maybe one made out of Italian beef. And it's World Turtle Day. Be nice to turtles.
0: And that's your daily calendar.
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0: Headlights, new Buzz music from In Color, Buzz Crew holiday weekend vibes, quick check on sports. Both the Knicks and Canadians continue their playoff drive dominance. 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And then on Sunday, Vermont City Marathon and Cougartown Canadian Grand Prix. 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

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Something yours truly, still not made aware. Still not completing that mission. Still can't seem to comprehend that.

0: this Memorial Day weekend, be kind. 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
13: 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Never miss a Buzz concert ever. 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

0: Death Cab for Cutie, new album next month featuring that one, Riptides. It's the Buzz Crew Weekend Vibes. Well, letting it rip of a different kind. Great day for a great cause. The Moose Foundation will be riding in honor of Bruce Brown. 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

0: Young, holding it down. New music from them, and I love that for us. Brand new Buzzcut called Different Kind of Love as we flip to Evanescence. 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

0: I don't know about you, but the fact that the Strokes are making new music, it's got me going down the Strokes rabbit hole, just been on full repeat. Entire catalog stuff. I invite you to do the same. New Buzzcut called Going Shopping, Utah returning. 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
2: 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From my point of view is we're just north of the border. South of the border is, like, basically untouched territory for us, if you want to look at it this way. So, I mean, the possibility of working with the Buzz gives us, like, this whole Champlain Valley, Plattsburgh, Burlington, Essex, all these places around, gives us like a good coverage, and most definitely we see more traffic coming from the United States.
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11: Hey, Paul, welcome to the barbecue.
12: Oh, hey, thanks. I'm vegan.
11: Okay.
12: Just wondering if you have any vegan options on account of I am vegan.
11: Oh, yeah. Actually, I have some not dogs and some Impossible Burgers. So
12: what, like on the same grill?
11: Blech. No, I get that.
12: Because I'm vegan.
11: We also have some chips and salsa if you'd feel more comfortable.
12: You mean with refined sugar? No. You know they filtered that through bone charcoal.
11: Uh-huh.
12: I'm vegan.
11: No, yeah.
12: So I'll have to pass.
11: Well, gosh, Paul.
12: Because I'm vegan.
11: Yeah.
12: Oh, I see you have Jell-O over there.
11: Oh, that's right. For the kids, sure.
12: People think that's vegan.
11: Uh-huh.
12: Not, though. I mean, I'd know.
11: No, right.
12: You know, because I'm a
6: vegan.
12: Oh, you know, I could just have a beer.
11: Bud Light?
12: IPA.
11: Did you happen to bring anything?
12: What do you mean?
11: To the barbecue that you could eat because you're vegan? Oh.
12: You know what? This smells so good. Just give me a burger with cheese. That'll be a cheat day.
11: Get out.
12: Can I get that beer to go?
13: Memorial Day weekend.
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New one from them called One of Those Days. 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

0: really stoked to see those guys. They are not called Stadium Killers for no reason at all. They kill it live. 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

so stoked Dexter and the Moonrocks are rocket shipping into alternative rock and roll stardom. Couldn't be more stoked for those dudes. 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It's the Buzz.

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0: teach me how to write a 1-minute and 59-second long song and get paid millions of dollars for it. If somebody knows the band Blur, please put them in contact with the Buzz Crew. We're interested in their formula to success. We're also interested in new music from the Foo. We get to that in Bad Omens next.
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Hey, the nostalgia is real. Cranberries always bring me back to that 90s vibe. And if you're into that, make sure tomorrow you join me on my new favorite Buzz-featured show called Buzz Back Brunch. 3 hours with your boy Utah. And all the back-in-the-day stuff from 10 to 1 help me help you absolve whatever decisions you make tonight on that Buzz Back Brunch. That's tomorrow at 10 a.m. Yellow cards now. 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

0: Congratulations!
1: Me?
0: You have won a summer!
1: Wait, we're gonna have summer anyway.
0: Picture lounging in the shade!
1: That's what I was gonna do!
0: For your summer in flip-flops!
1: Is that the name of a resort? Like, sandals?
0: No, it's...

0: Yeah, I was gonna wear those anyway.
1: But that's not all.
0: Oh, okay.
1: You'll experience summer.
0: Uh-huh.
1: Every year.
0: We already do that. We do that every year.
1: Congratulations.
0: Is there a cash value?
1: No.
0: I can...
1: There's not.
0: Huh.
1: Enjoy your summer.
0: Yay.
1: Enjoy it.
0: You're hurting my ears.
1: Every year.
0: Yeah, no, I know.
1: Summer.
0: Oh, still yelling.
2: Memorial Day weekend.
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